bluish and green, yellow circles. After the smoke, you are left with the ashes, left from a green, green fuse, some trash blowing smoke into your mouth. Your eyes rise above you, your ears turn into your speakers, blow

May your head on my pillow of lightweighted ropes while your movement can be felt as mine. Flying from time to time, from time to time. Will you be mine? Will I be yours? I can say yes as long as there's water, maybe explore.

fruits. But when it's sown earth onto my bruises, clear it up and hear you call. I should like it daily to inhale the fall, to stop the summer from fading into ice without a draw. So winter will bring spring for

0: I'm a son of a bitch, but I just have to laugh, cause I'm one of her kids. With every rhyme I deliver, she cries me a river, so I try to consider it water under the bridge.
1: Sorry.
0: When times are rough, the tough are under the fridge, looking for something to swig that'll comfort the itch. It's a cruel kind of love to make you wanna get hitched to a two-time

0: Manson, take your pick. I could either hold her for ransom or save the chick.
1: Let's
0: and
1: go.
0: I don't roll with a handgun, a blade, a stick. When I tie both of her hands up, it's great for kicks.
2: Come in.
0: Some say it's sick, all the drugs he uses, but the same sucker muses on how much he boozes. Like, what's with Lewis? Is he nuts or fool?

0: Shame on the chaps who were resting in the stands while the front row daps connecting with my hand. Don't get so mad, cause we're the freshest in the land, and your best don't last like impressions in the sand. I'm in demand cause I flow like tear glands, and just can't stop being approached by weird fans. You know the story, they wanna open for me, so I told the shorty only if you mean my beer cans. My career can't be disconnected by kids on message boards trying to diss my record.
1: Nope.
0: Skip.

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I'm so confused, matter of fact, I think I'm being advertised as your bubble see-through token black.

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Please keep you through trials, fortune, through hella, 5 feet bella, one slick talking black Cinderella, real fast walking, smooth shit.

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Cautious, how do you navigate through all this? System addict, system antics, still keep smiling, stuck in traffic. 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An ocean almost carried you down under. 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The puzzle piece, the match is fixed. The new wave has been here for years. The same two-step and the same blueprint. Old school meets bold school, takeover shit. Action no plan, fan on fam. Now I am who I am. Uncomfortable, uncomfortable.

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I think it's something like 1 in 12 women experience some form of violence, whether it's domestic violence or other serious offences. And it's a massive problem, and part of it is about resources. Part of it is just not taking these things seriously, not listening. We've got enough laws on this. We've got laws on this.

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I wish that I was smarter than everyone else so I could teach them all to be just like me. I wish

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1: Hi, Azizam.
0: Guess what?
1: What happened?
0: I got married.
1: Hey, but Maman-chan, what?
0: When? Why?
1: I needed a passport.

0: He seems to lose his composure. She smiles at him. Yeah, it was nice getting to know you.
1: No, not like that. Don't leave, please. Don't make her go. We've just got started. Their teeth are bare, their feet are planted. They're smirking at him like his dirt. And now his heart is damp with the fury of finding and losing.

streets. Who was that guy you was with? Becky shakes her head softly. Him? I don't know, probably alright. But I could tell he was one of them save me types, and I could agree dealing with that. Nah, not tonight.